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2: 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See you at the bar, you was hardly talking. That's when I knew that your heart was scarring. Friends to lovers need a part to star in. Like, wait, babe.

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Drink some margaritas by swinging blue lights. Listen to the mariachi play at midnight. Are you with me? Are you with me?

0: 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Are you with me? Are you with me?
1: TDI. Samo hitovi.

0: Pazor, IRCOM, boje od poverenja.
1: Let's get the party started. See you at the bar, you was hardly talking. That's when I knew that your heart was scarring. Friends to lovers need a part to star in. Like, wait, babe,

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2: Let's get the party started. See you at the bar, you was hardly talking. That's when I knew that your heart was scarring. Friends to lovers need a part to star in. Like, wait, babe.

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1: Let's get the party started. 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That's when I knew that your heart was scarring. 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Like, wait, babe, let me

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road for we name them a call. Out them off in this space, my jacks after all. When we check it out, them brain it small. 7 times rise, 7 times will fall. Don't play that bus, I'ma shop the dance hall. Crowd the pod